0: cannot live without you. 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

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We're Mix 1079. I'm Neil Morrison. Looking for something to do? It's called the 2026 Alberta Indigenous Games, and it's on now throughout Greater Edmonton. More than 650 teams from across Alberta, Canada, and the U.S. will compete.

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Okay, so you got a car.

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